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0: I'm just calling you back, man. That was an awesome message. I hope you're having fun, man. 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And I love you, dude. Yeah, you can come over. All right, man. Bye.
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1: Just f***ing them girls. 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

0: 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On a hippie trailhead
1: full of zombies. Spot a little hottie when I flipped up the shade. Looking like a red rice sitting in the driveway. Bottle of Ciroc with her in a Kool-Aid. She done pulled up like I'm getting rid of

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0: 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That was an awesome message. 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So you're on tour. I don't know how long you'll be gone, but I hope it's a blast. 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

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That was an awesome message. 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And I love you, dude. 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All right, man. Bye.

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1: Hey, Raiders. Ever have that one song you love, but the radio never seems to play? Ever dreamed of being a talk show host? 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

I'm just calling you back, man. That was an awesome message. I hope you're having fun, man. So you're on tour. I don't know how long you'll be gone, but I hope it's a blast. And I love you, dude. Yeah, you can come over. All right, man. Bye.

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1: Got a question? 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
1: Hey, Raiders. 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Anything from music to true crime. 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

0: 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Yeah!
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0: 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Ever dreamed of being a talk show host? Well, WWSU can help you do it. 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If you dream it, then we're gonna help you do it.
1: Spot a little hottie when I flipped up the shade. 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
1: Got a question? 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

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I don't know how long you'll be gone, but I hope it's a blast. 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Yeah, you can come over. 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

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That was an awesome message. I hope you're having fun, man. So you're on tour. 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And I love you, dude. Yeah, you can come over. All right, man. Bye.

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0: calling you back, man. That was an awesome message. I hope you're having fun, man. 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I don't know how long you'll be gone, but I hope it's a blast. And I love you, dude. Yeah, you can come over. All right, man. Bye.
1: 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Dayton's right choice.

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1: Hello, guys, and thank you for visiting the WWSU 106.9 FM Fairborn Dayton. Dayton's right choice as we are here at Nishwit Stadium as we are at the Horizon League Baseball Championships as the Wright State Raiders will be taking on the number 5 Oakland Golden Grizzlies here as Oakland ended up getting a win last night where the tournament ended up starting against Youngstown State. Ended up taking them down as our pitcher Green here was shut down of 4 Penguins with 9 strikeout performance. So we'll explore that in a second. And again, thank you for joining us. And now, Jalen Jones on the call for you today in this game. And to update you guys about the bracket, again, Oakland after playing yesterday, their first pitch was at 8 o'clock due to rain, but we got moved to a late night scratch. So they ended up winning that and now playing. Let's say we established the number 1 seed, and the loser of this game will be playing the winner. Will be playing against NKU, Northern Kentucky Norse, as they took a loss before this game, 14-2 against the Milwaukee Panthers. So more than that, we're going
2: to win. Yeah, I mean, we went on here for that game, Brighton as it ended, so rough loss for that team here. But just in a couple of minutes here, in about 8 minutes or so, we're going to get started with the Wednesday Raid. Golden Grizzlies, as you can see, but nice out here. I'd say some good baseball weather, not too hot, got some nice breeze going through, so it's going to be a good day of baseball set up for us. Just a little bit of preview of both of these teams, specifically on the Oakland. Oakland finishing within the last league, 5-19, with a really much struggle within the league, and the overall season was 11-40. So, again, a lot of struggle for them. Every time Knights has played them, they expect to see the series of Oakland, especially both away and at home. Raiders have played really good at home. They're not playing the biggest tournament at their home, so it should be a lot of good stuff for them. But over to the Raiders for a little preview on their season in this tournament.
1: Yeah, so looking at the Raiders, a couple of accolades to go over. And first of all, your freshman of the year, Keegan Holmstrom. Well, he has done a phenomenal job, especially getting on base 50% of the time in the Horizon League. But looking at the All-League first team, you got Griffin Page and Chet Lax. They have been great at pitching in the second and third games of series for them. Again, a pretty good year for both of them. Hunter Warren, the sophomore second baseman, also got an All-League first team. He's in most efficient this season, hitting 64%. So good for him on that. And then we move down. And then also good for Andrew Duncan, who's also on that first team as well. And then looking at the All-League second team, Aiden Shuck of Oakland. Good job for him as the catcher. And then Patrick Fultz, who's been moved down in the lineup. He'll be batting at number 7 today, but been with this program for a long time and the consistency. How crucial that he is on this roster, so good for him as well. And also, Braylon Brinkless, a sophomore as well. And then Ben Clark of Oakland. And then Michael Bino and Brady Shannon. And also, the one another, J.P. Peltier as well. Yeah, Peltier, that's the last on that one, as he's been really consistent. He didn't let that first spot all year, leading the team in RBIs. And again, with the freshman, Cooper Gilkerson, Keegan Holmstrom also on that list as well. So, overall, great pieces of hitting this season from all of these Ravens as well. But focusing a little bit on
2: some former Yorkers. Yeah. Fast forward, too, when you give credit to Alex Sogard, earning his third consecutive and sixth Horizon League Coach of the Year award.
1: That's
2: so, cannot forget that. It's very supportive to give a good credit to their coach out there who's led this team to that number one seed in the Horizon League and the reason for playing here today.
1: Yeah, 100%. One of your sixth tournament appearance in the NCAA as 1993 as a 16 seed, 2007 as a 14 seed, and also 2018 as a 14 seed, and then 2022 as a 16 seed, and last year 14 seed when they took on number one Vanderbilt and ended up knocking them off. So when the historical wins here in this Wright State program, they're looking to get that for the second straight year and 6 year total.
2: Yeah, so I mean, that under Sonar, Wright State has done surprisingly effectively in a lot of statistical categories, including catch, triples, total bases, and slugging percentage, which has been really good for them, considering we've seen their offense fall off a little bit towards the end of the year, especially against Youngstown State. We had some issues. Cameron and I won that game. They ended up losing that series, but now they're back and ready to start fresh in this postseason after taking that break for a little bit. They're giving their players a chance to rest instead of maybe just trying to keep them up after they clinched that one series or had that spot in the tournament. So they're back here today and definitely all in, all hands on deck, ready for.
1: That's 100%. The seventh time the state was leading, 5-1 through the Raiders in the 2 series that they saw each other. So, going by as fast, we say the Raiders could easily take this, but this is the tournament. Everything is different, and the lights are much brighter. So, we're going to see with that. So, one of my key points always just getting the bats going early and just setting the tone. And the top of the lineup, Hunter Warren, are going to be really important in that leadoff spot. And then also, when you get to Peltier, having guys on base so he can lead his guys and he leads the team.

0: okay, but it's been overall pretty steady. I feel like, especially as people have gotten opportunities towards the end of the season. But offensively, Mike stays a very aggressive team. They shoot to the players, they shoot defensively, they are ready to go, and oftentimes don't work their way to the pitch count, force the pitcher to throw multiple pitches. They kind of just get ready to go up there, and that's also some opportunities. Just force them once, they leave a lot of guys on base and kind of get ditching for them. So offensively, you kind of think when you're able to combine that aggressiveness and that energy up at the plate, will also manage to take their time and swing at the pitches they want instead of just the ones that come out of the first.
1: Yes, I'm going to start today as a freshman, Josh Rosenblatt, who will be pitching for the Oakland Golden Grizzlies here, and then also Ken Allen, who is having 7.49 ERA this season, so looking to continue his historic Horizon League pitching percentage there. So a little bit more on Rosenblatt being a freshman and talking about the Bright Lights. So what are you going to want to see from him tonight being a freshman?
0: I mean, there's a lot of pressure on him, but if you're a freshman starting in this, your coach definitely has a lot of faith in you. That, you know, you don't just start anybody first on the drum mix for no reason. So I expect big things from him when it comes to being a freshman. He has a lot of pressure. You mentioned those bright lights, but if you're not pitcher starting out there, your coach and your team, the organization, has a lot of faith in you. So that can be a lot of pressure for that. It's also really they trust me. So I know what I need to get this done. And I would hopefully see the best out of both of these two teams today. I just want to just see to play baseball without any major issues.
1: Right. But with that being said, coming up on WWSU 106.9 will be the Oakland Golden Grizzlies versus the Wright State Raiders in game one. As again, the loser will be advancing into the doubleheader today that will be played right after this. So, we're going to take all of this one and move on to tomorrow.
0: Yeah, it looks like a full day of baseball here in Stadium.
1: Yes. So, we'll be back in a moment to get lineups and positions and first pitch.
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3: Hey guys, welcome back to Neutral Stadium. As first pitch is about to get underway. Cam Allen will be out on the mound first, and Golden Wizards will be batting first. So at the top will be a designated hitter, Ben Clark, shortstop, Kyle Revere, Aiden Orr in that third spot, center field. Left field will be Sam Griffith. First base will be Lucas Day. Aiden Shuck will be the catcher. Carter Hain will be second baseman at that seventh position. Number eight, the eighth slot, Jack Lux at right field. And third baseman, Dawson Halloran. So, getting started here, that Ben Clark Jr. out of New Albany, Ohio. So, up here, his first pitch is up and way high as today's umpires, Scott Wyckoff, first base, Pete Peterson, and second base, Audie Fallwig, and Andy Joseph at third base. So we're under right here, as that one is inside, and great pitch right there from Cam Allen. As one of them here at the count.
2: All right, his starting pitchers have a pretty reliable Cam Allen included, so this should be good. We should be able to go a couple of innings here. As the next pitch finds it, Chase is
3: right. Yeah, so.
2: 1-2 count already. It's looking good for Allen.
3: Well, that's fastball right there, right down the middle, so 1-2 here. Cam Allen setting up again. This pitch is fouled off right here by Ben Clark. And getting that early count, 1-2 already for Cam Allen against Ben Clark, so we're going to jump out here early. Sorry, I'm going to say, God, I mean, how about the way to start your day in the Horizon League Championship? First strikeout, and Ben Clark is gone. So Kyle Revere.
15: I
3: hope
15: he at least.
2: Revere.
3: Sterling Heights, Michigan, fifth year for Kyle Revere. So,
2: yeah.
3: Yes.
2: That one comes in just outside.
3: Outside, and that breaking ball right there. As he spent all his years at Madonna, and and transferred her diabetes. Michigan High School, all state. He's in the dirt, so you're at a 3-0 count right here for Cam Allen.
2: Sharks are for Cam Allen, but now, as I mentioned, in that 3-0 count.
3: Something will not see swing right here from Revere.
2: I thought it was going to be 4.
3: That would be a little bit long.
2: Consistent training, which is what the key for strike zone is, always consistency there, even if it's whatever it is, that consistency is the key. It looks like some players should have that. So, Oakland's going to get the first base with one out as a third hitter comes up to bat.
3: The strikeout and a walk for Cam Allen here. As Aiden Hoyer is up center field. And that one looks much better right there from Cam Allen.
2: Watching that. Could be 0-1 counts of Cam Allen. Getting ahead on that, especially just good, especially after that 4-0.
3: Sam Griffith from Red Shirt Jr. out of Greenwood, Indiana. Chops out off. So, yeah. 0-2 right here. Why not? I'm trying to get this in, maybe to a double play, and get out of here early in the first inning.
2: That would be ideal for the Raiders. If it's either for them to either just strike out 3 in a row or just stay out there forever on defense.
3: Right.
2: How does
3: escape? That one escaped him a little bit.
2: Really did. I think it's just like a great mark until it came down. The count's going to be 1-2. Doesn't seem super concerned with the runner over at first. Oh, there he goes. Finally catches up to him. Tries to pick him off.
3: Yeah.
2: As soon as I said that, I was like, I probably should be on that guy right there.
3: Got him 2-1 in the regular season.
2: That one is
3: deep into center field. I was going to third. I think his foot saved him right there with Brent Clark. So
2: it was almost racing there from Oakland. So first goes to steal, and look at Ignore put the ball into play. So we got all the way over to third. So now it's going to run at second and third with only one out. It's a great start with the Grizzlies, especially after that strikeout. But Clark was so good. Start the inning.
3: The trailer ready for the Raiders as Sam Griffith gets a double right there. Lucas Day is now up to bats. Cam Allen gets it right there. You can get his O's. Got it right there. One more score there.
2: But basically, Steve, I've been on the 25 of the Christmas system out to the day, so that's going to be out number two. But this is the serious score.
3: Yeah. In the choice right there. So, coming up now is. Now is Lucas Day. Hayden Greer actually had the double. So, Day is now up. That one right into that gap, and another one's going to come home. And RBI single right there for Lucas Day. And coming in is Aiden Moore, so 2-0 already.
2: Yeah, I'm sure they'll forget well. That's not how you think it goes. Started off really strong there with that strikeout, and since then, they've just been putting the ball in play and getting what he wants in. Interesting to see if he's going to go to the game. If they're going to get just try to see if they're in the bullpen. There's no action right now. You definitely don't want to take your guy out in the first inning.
3: So, Brian Nelson, head coach here for Oakland Golden Grizzlies, and Alex Sogard, third time coach of the year. He said, we were outside, looked at the little place right there, like, everyone said it's a dollar right here.
2: Just on the edge of showing some, but not getting the call. And have to adjust to that on the fly.
3: There's 12 and 40 on the season.
2: Some of the ball gets chopped out and put in the play. Runner easily gets to second. Runner at first gets out.
3: Oh, we got him. What a throw right there. And
2: great throw, but that could have gone very differently.
3: No, it could have. Again, 12 and 40 on the season. 5 and 19 in the conference was the Golden Grizzlies took down Youngstown State yesterday. So, getting off the mound here was Cam Allen. It could have been worse, but I mean, we're getting low team wins. So,
2: here's the thing though with the Raiders is they play their best game without a head. And so now they're behind. They're going to be playing catch up. And that's really, that's what they struggle with. So they have to start playing catch up. So that's not how you want to stand the goal. And all of that. This is a series. This is single elimination now. So, this, you guys get your bats going right now without basically. And really, you had to bring us in once. Because like I said earlier, the Raiders don't get just these guys out on base. They don't take their time to pass at all. They don't get people to those counts. They just go for it. Cross and shot. That doesn't help them at all.
3: Yeah, again, it's only the first inning. I mean, it happens. As we talked about all the time, pitching is such a mental game. And every single pitch is not going to be perfect. So, starting out there with Cam Allen, getting off the mound. But coming up, here's the lineup. Hunter Warren, second base. Andrew Duncan and Keegan Holmstrom is back in that, or still in that three spot on the first base. And center field is Andrew Duncan, who had a fantastic year. J.P. Peltier at left field. Cy Turner right field. Desmond Hill today is Gus Gregory. Third base is Patrick Fultz. Zach Butler is the catcher. And Braylon Blomquist is at shortstop.
2: Yeah, so on the lunch, going to start us off here in just a second. We'll see what he's able to do.
3: Yeah, so as we talked about again, Josh Rosenblit will be here up at the mound to get us started.
2: How this year has been as a leadoff, I'd say.
3: Yeah, so Hunter Warren, even though he is the top consistent player, I mean, he's in that number one spot for a reason. He had 58% on the season to lead the team, but clearly the in-living hitter, knowing that he's still young, just getting him going early on and putting him in that number one spot. So it's really important the way he's been. And I think so bad with him again. He trusts him at this spot. So let's see our sophomore can do to get started.
2: That's going to be a call, but yeah, on the sides there. Number one, keeping that strike zone tight and consistent. Which this one comes in, and that one's right down the middle. So that's going to be strike one, counters one and one.
3: Benjamin Ohio, the freshman Josh Rosenberg, who has a 7.0 ERA on the season. Right now, too, we'll see how he performs. If he's at a one-and-one count right now, catcher was about him. Yeah. And then 36 runs, 78 hits for Warren on the season that leads the team. And really good when he gets on base with 29 RBIs right behind Aaron Cartier. And that one is another ball, so same location as his first pitch. So, Rosenblit's pitch, and that one is high, and Warren will take his base first, and great start for the Raiders here, and not so good right there for Rosenblit, allowing a walk on his first at-bat.
2: Yeah, I think both of these pitchers, both Rosenblit and Allen, are checking that's what it should be. So, I think that they found that for Rosenblit so early in the game, I both know that I have to adjust to this.
3: Is that the team that tripled eight for Duncan in the second team for them as well? What do you
2: mean? Zinn doesn't pretend to be a swing of the ball. That's a go. Allen is going to be a strike.
3: I stated Duncan down right there before Rosen did, so. And Duncan in that second spot. Was that his mental rose this season? That one curves to right field. This could be extra bases. Duncan getting the second, Warren the third, and getting there. How about that for the Raiders?
2: Daffy and the couple of hours with the product would just push out all the way out on the right field, probably right in between anybody. So, Raiders are going to get to second and third, but it's a great news for them.
3: And you need to see that from Andrew Duncan, and you know how it's been for him up and down season this year, but getting that first contact and on base for the first time, what a way to start for him.
2: I mean, if they're going to keep going like this, I'd love to see where the Raiders are going to take the rest of this game.
3: Take a motion is up now. 358 on the season, freshman of the year.
2: First strike up, so his game is available. Now with the runners on base, they just keep going up home if they struggle with. That's off the base, but we'll see what they do.
3: I was high, so. One and one here.
2: Pick up a little bit since I've been here, so I'm going to watch out for those weather conditions.
3: We also got sun here, so no rain projected today, but tomorrow and Saturday, much possible. And that one is way inside right there on Holmstrom, so 2-1 here. As the lefty. And Sean Allen is way high, so Rosenblit off to a rough start here as nobody out. Field in scoring position and a potential walk in the second runner of the first inning.
2: Big pitch here though, could walk one or bring it to a full count.
3: Yeah. And that one is chopped down. Yeah, as that one's
2: out.
3: Yeah, but a runner will score a goal there as a retired as Holmstrom. Warren scores, but 2-1 though.
2: Yeah, I mean, I was off to go to the second person, but I wasn't out, but you did. Yeah, I rolled down by 1 as opposed to 2. And you still have a little bit of a goat in scoring position. So, still pretty sure in a good spot, even without 1 out.
3: And the heart and soul of the lineup who we mentioned in the pregame, J.P. Peltier of hometown Vandalia, Ohio, and went to Chaminade Julian.
2: As he fouls off that first one, looks a little hesitant there. I don't know if he was actually going to swing, but decided to do that.
3: And as a young guy, he traveled as the Dayton Travelers baseball team. So this guy has been involved with baseball pretty much his whole life. So this is really Peltier as he leads the team in RBIs. I went way outside, going to win here for Rosenberg. Again, look at Peltier. 60 hits on the season, 50 RBIs, and 10 home runs on the season for him.
2: Now, hard to hold one, can't really overstate what he's able to do for this Raiders offense.
3: Yeah, that one's foul off right there.
2: Oh, the left.
3: As there's already some action in the bullpen here for the Golden Grizzlies, so.
2: Nothing for the Raiders, though, so we're going to stick with Cam Allen, but we'll see how many innings. Josh Rosenblatt and Rosenblatt ends up going. For now, we count as 1-2 with 1 out. Runner still on third. Look at the score.
3: As great hit by Peltier, great play by shortstop, man. So, straight line drive.
2: Yeah, came right to him, snatched out of the air. Stuck to be 2 out to the Raiders. Runner still on third. 2 out is usually when the Raiders decide to wake up on offense.
3: Yeah.
2: Save it.
3: Here comes a guy who's been on it all season, especially late in the season, Cy Turner. as he has 12 home runs to lead the team on the season, 50 hits and 47 runs, as he does hit 309 on the season. That one is...
2: Which from the Wilds on the outside corner. The people want to win. Still coming in strong.
3: Yeah.
2: There's some great fan turnout from both teams, though, as well.
3: Oh, whatever you said. And that was foul off.
2: Way foul by the wind as well. Looks like that one went behind the fans.
3: But these
2: don't want them white.
3: But these players know today the wind is going to help them on some of these shots. So, 36 off the bat. So, it's a huge advantage.
2: Hopefully, they
3: I stretch to where that is.
2: He lost the first one. And found he said he could do it all the way outside.
3: Yeah. So, 2-1 here for Rosenberg.
2: Yeah, runner still on third there.
3: Yeah.
2: And Jared's ready to come in.
3: So, we'll see who it is. Fight off. So, now we're going to be at 2-2. Paul and Jessica Rosenblit, his parents, and three-time PPR All-Ohio, two-time All-Ohio team, three-time All-Conference. I recognition. That was my fault. Yeah! Take each other out! And that's why you have to speak out there on defense.
2: Interesting, they did manage to get that out, but it was a left fielder just came in and just slid underneath his own player. It's just not looking like it's not down. Jeff Hoagland is down and injured this early in the tournament.
3: Left field is Sam Griffith. And he's still down. We will take a break.
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3: Welcome back to Nationwide Stadium. As we did see Sam Griffith, Redfield, did get up on his own power. Looked like maybe a bloody nose or something, but hopefully it's
2: fine. Yeah, a towel on too, though.
3: Yeah.
2: The potential getting those.
3: Yeah.
2: You see, the baby team's own teammate, Jerry, and then Jerry passed. It's pretty much a team pops right at that. You have to remember if you need to go boss, if you're selling, they're just going to control his ball. That's him running through. But everything seems to be okay. We'll see if he's going to get fifth of the game later on. So there's tough that he does, and really see her down at the tournament at this stage.
3: Hopefully everything with him is okay as we zoom back to action here. Ken Allen is back out on the mound. Allowed two runs in the first inning, but pretty subpar first inning for him. So Carter Hayden is up, a graduate student out of Phoenix, Arizona. And that was way outside for Allen right there. So out of my college as a freshman and a sophomore, and made 47 appearances for Oakland and started 39 games. It's actually 3-14.
2: That's just to be sort of S there. So two ball, one strike.
3: Yeah. She joined Oakland in 2024. And she's fellow residents. Fouls off. And the one thing about Carter Haynes, guy was a winner, as why he chose come to Oakland and getting victories in great campus and coaching staff. That's why he chose Oakland, and now it is strikeout. Second strikeout for Cam Allen, so goes down looking and coming up next one's going. Jack Lux. Right field.
2: Major Cam Allen, that's a good start, but you don't want to let any more runs in like you did last inning there. You know, started with a strikeout there as well after letting those two runs. So, we're still consistent as that first one comes in as a clean strike.
3: So, Jack Lux, redshirt senior out of Cedar Rapids, Iowa. So, veteran presence definitely on this squad for the Golden Grizzlies, the batting department, as I don't know, umpire says no, that's a ball. So
2: looks pretty outside though.
3: Yeah, so it should be two.
2: Oh yeah.
3: Waiting Cam Allen's pitch, and Allen is fouled, chopped off.
2: Close.
3: Yeah, hoping for that black net as we're in so spot. Yeah. So one and two here. Now for Jack Lux.
2: Nobody on. Counts one and two.
3: Seeing 217 on the year.
2: Watch us out the box.
3: Lights him out. How about a kid?
2: Cam Allen's finding his groove. Hopefully he can keep it up.
3: So back-to-back strikeouts, his third on the day already, and you see a lot of guessing at the plate here from the Golden Grizzlies, and two of them from the veterans, so not taking chances at it.
2: I mean, last time they were pretty aggressive at the plate, we didn't put anything into play, but now they're just watching it go by.
3: And Boston Hollywood.
2: Bounce the ball. Behind him.
3: Hollywood is up now by the Franklin, Wisconsin redshirt sophomore. And it's Cam Allen. And that should be easy for Cy Turner, and he's got it. So flawless inning right there. Yeah, right there. two strikeouts in the flyout that was caught by right field Sky Turner, and
2: that's exactly how the point they need to go for the Raiders. That don't even manage to get on base. They kept it clean, and they just didn't do well without any hiccups. And so they're only down by one run. So now moving to offense, they've definitely got to get another run out of the run. That's the one that I want to see from them.
3: I was pleased by the first at bats presence by the Raiders. They seemed engaged, and Melly Grant was walked, and then Holmstrom was also here to fly out. But other than that, great base running in that first inning for the Raiders.
2: A lot more dialed in on offense than they have been in the past. I think that they were feeling that end of the season drag a little bit. They're just kind of exhausted and kind of over it. And now you think that it's a postseason tournament, you're able to dial it off another notch at that the next year where you're ready to go, you're ready to play your best baseball.
3: Yeah, it's kind of, it's a constant just go, because I mean, all summer, I mean, you get out of school and then all summer you're just playing baseball. So, give credit to all these guys. I'm love for it.
2: Maybe they're good enough to win this tournament. Like you said, they qualified in that first seed, but they got to figure it out. Especially with the they're kind of running out of steam there at the end a little bit. You definitely saw that against Youngstown State. So I feel like it definitely got some of the energy back. If you're able to do that one or without a situation like that, it would be the best thing all of it. So definitely see if they're able to continue this at the good vibes about that. Hopefully we can bring in at least one more run to tie us up at 2 runs.
3: So that indication that Sam Patton will be in place for Sam Griffith from left field, who went down. So Rosenblatt is up again. I would have to see him just calm down a little bit. I mean, knowing that he is a freshman, we've seen a couple of them got away from him in that first inning as he was pitching.
2: Yeah, I think it was just a little shaky coaching tournament. Pretty long for anybody, that extra pressure. Like I said, it's in the elimination games. So we'll see if he can continue. We'll have to see him maybe settle in a little bit more.
3: That was outside for Rosenblatt. That was Gus Gregory, who was the batter of the week a week ago. Let's see if we can get back on track here with West. They really do much in that Youngstown State series, but that one just pops out. That's your go for it. Great job right there.
2: That's a kind of stuff, but I mean, well, he's saving the Raiders, kind of stopping from time to time, but I would have liked to have one. It's fine to watch them combine and get a little bit more repeat with it and like that. So I would have liked to see them compared to just an easy pop into the country that they get, because that would just be one out with the Raiders already. So things are looking good for the Grizzlies, but I was just the Raiders so far.
3: Patrick Fultz, assuming, will be up here. Also got some press. Looks good in the Youngstown State series. He had a homer. Fultz on the year, 264. At-bats 178 and 36 runs and 47 hits for him, and 31 RBIs on the season. Two straight strikes thrown right there. Great pitches right there by Rosenblatt. Fultz has been playing for a very long time, so the veteran presence that he adds to this ballpark. Fultz will pick up the skin. And now there's a line drive right there, easy one for first base.
2: First baseman knew he read that quite well. He's right behind the bag with that one, knowing what the worst is, and was able to step on the back for that second out. So it was a lot more than anybody on base so far in the top of the loop, in the bottom of the second. Now what you want to see, so Raiders need to walk in a little bit more of their offense. I just said they feel dialed in, but it feels like they've lost it a little bit as they've hit the lower end of this lineup.
3: And still early here, Zach Butler is up, the catcher, and also the senior, 246 on the season, 23 runs and 29 hits. He's a shortstop. Great throw right there.
2: So three straight outs for the Raiders.
3: Yeah.
2: How do you feel about that?
3: I mean, again, can't feel too bad about it. It is the second inning. We're still getting our feet underneath us, so nothing to worry about yet. But only a couple times with it, like we were a bit rushed. And I just put the ball and play and trying to move into the bullet way. The first inning that he had, but the rest of the first inning.
2: Oh, right. But did a great job adjusting to that and putting the what he needed to do there. But as far as most of the leaders in this office, they're a team that I feel very much runs off of momentum.
3: Yeah.
2: And so if it takes them a little bit to get that momentum underneath them, there's more chance that they might just not be able to continue to play catch up. So I want them to get on top of this game as fast as they can, stop not playing catch up. The only times I want run, which isn't terrible, but I mean, you can spend the entire baseball game trying to get that one done. So,
3: my only issue with it is came out and barely got a rest. I mean, he's right back on the mound here after a great second inning. Couldn't have a much better second inning than he just did. So, just trying to follow it up here and do it all over again. So,
2: yeah, I'm pretty happy with what the ballot is. This guy has to take it to that first inning. But again, everybody's just trying to go safe underneath them, like you mentioned. It's going to be 2 days when I don't want that first inning. Everybody's so full season generous here on the mound. So, definitely great. Like I said, I was 2 strikeouts and a flyout. So now he's going to get back on the mound for the top of the third.
3: As we what we have from Sam Allen, as we'll be back at the top of the inning here, Ben Clark, the first time he was up, he went 0-for-1, he was struck out by Sam Allen, so, I think it was the same thing, but it was there,

0: Ben Colt.
1: Sure go on, switch time up with that.
0: No.
1: It's a ready to play here. Josh Ray, though, in front of the left fielder.
2: Yeah.
1: So the left fielder's going to send it flying at the shortstop who found it, but able to successfully get to first base.
0: I thought that we were doing this topic. The early 80s right there. On this, turn up absolutely all of you. So he was lost first time up. So it's pretty dangerous when he gets a ball into play.
1: Hopefully he now is a little bit more dialed in now. Hopefully he won't walk anymore tonight. As that first ball, which comes in as a ball, with it down inside.
0: And then he turned 98 on the season for Kyle Revere, and he leads the team to RBIs 43. So we'll see here also with 32 runs, 66 hits.
1: Sounds pretty good. One.
0: So Ben Clark has got hit number 70 on first base, and 62 on the season for Kyle Revere. Trying to put him off. Kind of blocking just a little bit, but I mean, it was a little farther out, yeah.
1: Yeah, well, that's a little unexpected. He just went for it. So I don't think that runner on first has to be a little more wary from trying to just do a second. Pitch comes in.
0: Good call by shortstop, go over to second, and safe at first.
1: Double, but one out.
0: I did to get second base right there. Great play by Blomquist, because that ball could have easily gone past shortstop and gave him over 200 runs at second base.
1: That could have been a two. Yeah. It did not. I want to double it now. Like you said, get out of the cover. So, Raiders looking like they're in a pretty decent spot. As long as they can continue trending in the right direction.
0: And Raiders up next, he is 1-for-1. As he also scored as well and made a hit.
1: Call throws over, tries to get him out, safe, doesn't. Yeah. Runner safe. And Allen showing he's not afraid to go over for that big on.
0: Oh. And we have a stronger hand from Cam Allen here, so. Trying to pick him off again and safe again.
1: Don't forget him. Too focused on that runner at first. It's only four, but I can just we're here just attention from the actual batter at play.
0: Yeah, if there were too many pickoffs, it could potentially lead to taking your eye off the batter, and as if there's a ball right there.
1: You can also pick that runner at first, realize you've thrown over me three times. You're not
0: going to do it. Yeah, 100%. So, I'm here for Cam Allen against Aiden Ward. Oh, look at this right there. That was a filthy pitch right there by Cam Allen. So, 1-1, one out. Cam Allen sets up again against the lefty. Or, trying to pick him off again, unsuccessful. I came out and was just really focused on trying to get Revere out.
1: Trying to get everybody off the bases.
0: And Allen is strike two. That breaking ball. Yeah. Great breaking ball right there by Cam Allen. Trying to get on
1: his when he steps off the bat, he's ready to blow.
0: And yeah.
1: Not giving him any breathing room.
0: That's really great. One of the best first basemen in the Horizon League, Keegan Holmstrom. That one hits him, and we got a walk now.
1: It's like I said before, we focus too much on going over to first, and it messes up the actual at-bat. So that's going to hit runners for first and second. Still with only one out on the boomer for the Raiders.
0: You still have a double play that is possible. Taking his base to four, so 52 on base for him. having a little bit of a conversation here with Revere. Maybe something in the corner, so the stoppage of play right there. So up now, Sam Griffith. Oh no, right.
1: That's Sam Griffith's release,
0: but Sam Patton is in the game now. So he's 273 on the year. 99 at bats, 15 runs, 27 hits on the season, 14 RBIs. So pretty reliable. As he hits off the play and save, and that's really unfortunate.
1: That closed the days of the win one out for Oakland, so that's exactly what they wanted. That was their ideal outcome. Fortunately for the Raiders, they're another in a situation. They get
0: out. We need trouble. And his day is not up, and he had an RBI back in his first time up. That's not a hit, so 1-1 on the day. And Chopper right there, and it gets by.
1: That's going to easily be a try. Going for the second, and
0: yeah.
1: The Wells has to just one just to get in front of it. So that's going to bring the Muslim up. 4-1, so up 3 runs on Raiders.
0: And Revere comes in, and Kyle Revere comes in. So that's the second RBI on the day already for Lucas Day. So
1: he's still only 2. Raiders only teaching on how to get back on the offense here. So in a sticky situation.
0: Yeah. So Lucas Day with 29 RBIs now. So, up now is Aiden Schuck. Try to get him in.
1: Shot again, strike it burn, and track it that first go over.
0: Two of them have a bit of Aiden Schuck, but I mean, again, in a tough position. Bizzies already have 5 hits in 3 innings.
1: Close for the
0: violent sense, and
1: close back. Yeah, look, he said that one's a ball. Go back in time.
0: Yeah.
1: So you can put out one on second and first. Yeah.
0: That was strike right there, so they can ball right there from Cam Allen. Well, and then here.
1: Third as well.
0: So, many times this two teams play, it's been a tightly contested battle. The Ravens in the edge of 5 of them there, so.
1: Yeah, I mean, it's definitely going to be decent for the Ravens, and they shouldn't go and think it's going to be as good as the Oakland's already putting them on the ropes here.
0: Allen's push, chop right there, and it gets past shortstop, and here comes another one, and this is getting out of sorts here already.
1: Yeah, we're in a bad position. He's at the game three now in a way that was so manageable, but now it's slowly slipping out of hand. Just because 5 to 1, we're going to need at least 4 runs to tie this up.
0: And he's taking a switch right there, that way an RBI right there for Ethan Schuck. And Carter Green is now up and runner on the second and first. And Harlan is in the day right here. And Karen Allen.
1: This is this mental way to focus and walk in. There's still no action in the bullpen for the Raiders, so he's definitely going to be doing this.
0: There's a slide. So, 2-0 here.
1: Hamilton have to retain himself and really find out Spencer did need to keep himself going. Can't let those games here every do bad or new and why you gotta focus on that and not the past.
0: And you're in danger of loading the bases yet again. And this could be terrible.
1: It's going to take a little. They just let him do his thing.
0: And that was way outside. I mean, the bases.
1: Yeah. Easy walk their bases loaded against. They only have one out on the board.
0: They were so full of Nick Trust and Cam Allen, but he is in a slump right
1: now. So
0: he's
1: gonna finally
0: take a mound visit. Yeah.
1: Just a
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1: Hey, word for him. I'm Dallas Bass. He pointed my point of the map.
0: Yeah, sure. Stadium.
1: Yeah, I just put that together that was you. This way.
0: So I just had that mountain visit with Karen Allen. So he was chopped off right there. And remember, a lot of the momentum here for Oakland as they played yesterday, a late scratcher at 8 p.m. and took the win against Jonestown State. And seems like the momentum was just carried over into this game as they're up by 4 runs and 6 hits.
1: I mean, the Bears were going to need to really, really dig deep in themselves to get through this game to win. As now, looks like that Colton strike, it's going to be called a ball.
0: That's it.
1: So as there is now action over the bullpen for the Raiders, looks like they're maybe going to try to just get through this inning. And then bring another pitcher in.
0: Yeah, we're on the stretch. There you go, Cam. Right there.
1: Well, the thing about the Raiders pitching is their stuff pitchers can be strong, but it can get a little shaky when you get to the bullpen. You never know quite what you're going to get. They either do great or they definitely struggle when it comes to a game of just going deeper and deeper into the bullpen.
0: Yeah. And that is chopped. And that should be Harlan Sheehy. Hey, but now you just gave up an easy run. We'll spell up there.
1: Raiders frustrated with that one. The coach is going to be held to top, and Buckeyes are going to have a lizard to talk over that play. Looks like the first baseman for the Raiders. The first baseman.
0: Yeah, Keegan Lindstrom. I mean, I feel like that's when we just throw over the first. I mean,
1: but the thing is that I understand why they went home. Yeah. Want to get an out while also preventing them from scoring.
0: Yeah.
1: If it was a second out, I would understand. If it was a third out, I understand why they threw over, but that was just for their second out. So,
0: yeah.
1: You're trying to minimize damage here. I mean, clearly, Holmstrom thought that was out. Umpire disagreed as they're now having a conversation.
0: Yeah. In the seventh day out here with the Rising League Championship.
1: Okay,
0: so
1: we're just gonna come out and talk to the umpire. Finally getting some action. Everything's going right for the Raiders.
0: We'll take that for the Raiders. So
1: I mean, but if you're the Raiders, you gotta capitalize on that and keep it going. Yeah, otherwise that's just a waste there. So is the second out that maybe one more out now? It's more likely they're gonna try to just go for that play at first.
0: Yeah, so we'll see here. Jen Allen, as that one went the Raiders way. That should be an easy one. Just get over the first. Got it. Right there.
1: Finally get out of that inning.
0: Good job. I mean, Carver Jerome, you capitalized, but for allowing 3 runs right there. But it could have been a lot worse.
1: It could have been worse, but Scores 5 runs to 1 in favor of the Grizzlies. So I mentioned that the Raiders struggle with their chasing, and I was right about that so far. Hopefully they prove me wrong and are able to come out with an amazing inning here. Or if not one amazing inning, I would like for them to stay consistent across the board. If we can just get one or two runs in every inning, box just minimizing the amount because it's score, I think that's the best game plan for the Raiders.
0: And even though it's 5-1, I mean, we still have a lot of baseball left, so you got to keep that in the back of your mind. No reason to go chasing anything, just trying to play catch-up. I mean, just take it one inning at a time, because once you start chasing, you start getting out of rhythm, and you think everything's going to be there, but it won't. So, I mean, that's my thing. It's just still take it one inning.
1: I mean, this is...
0: Don't worry about
1: this. I would agree with that, but this is just even when we're
0: just
1: trying to make double elimination of it. I apologize.
0: Yeah,
1: but double elimination, I mean, that's still not what you want, though. When you're playing, like, you can't... I agree, focus on the game, but you also just can't take it easy and play at your pace. Like, you do have to match the pace at your pace, because they're just coming out, swinging, fighting, ready to play, definitely falling off of that momentum that they had the other night, or last night.
0: Yeah, interesting. And that point is, if you can balance and just forcing it. I don't want to see them just force it at the point and just trying to get on base, you know? I mean, just be balanced and just continue to be in rhythm.
1: Uh-huh.
0: Is what I want to see.
1: I love
0: from
1: the race,
0: but then just, yeah.
1: Find that rhythm, find themselves, don't get too jumpy at the plate, and just play good baseball, because they're a good team. I mean, they do have the number one seed for a reason. So if they can find the best baseball version of themselves, it's just more than a good game.
0: Yeah. So Oakland has the batting advantage by a long shot in this game right now, as the Raiders haven't completed a quarter yet. Brandon Blomqvist is at the sophomore and just takes that one. So I don't know. It's Blomqvist. Now
1: it's popped out. It's outfield.
0: So if they're battling the zone, yeah.
1: I don't hate that, though. That was good. I mean, you... That was a strike play down the middle there. You got to swing it back. Otherwise, you do go 0-2. So I was not too excited about that ball went. I was upset. I'm for sure that's that first out with your first out, but it happens. It was number 12. It's going to come up to the plate, you know? Top of the lineup.
0: Yeah. He was up the first time he was up, so just trying to get on base here.

0: Because I was inside.
1: Inside right there, so we're out really well now.
0: Hey, Mr. Roosevelt settled again. He's doing a nice job. I mean, shaky first inning there, but he found his rhythm, found his groove, and his throwing rate is off a little bit now.
1: So, the 2-1 up here. He's got a couple of guys in. Oh, great hit outside, but that's easy for.
0: I said, it looked like it went tear down again. Had it not, it might have been a little bit harder for Oakland to get to that one. But they did, so that's going to be 2 hits with the first 2 years batters. I think we still do that in the lineup. Andrew Duncan.
1: It's the first time he makes that. I don't know if Gary Anderson is quickly again and putting Cam Allen right out, back out there. But there is some action in the bullpen, so we'll see if he comes back after just 3 innings. Well, nice strike right there. Breaking down right there by.
0: So 0-1 is 2 outs. No runners on for Red State.
1: Andrew Duncan.
0: That's a foul, no guy. Long the decision there. 1-1 countdown.
1: So we have a couple of battles at the big square. Duncan's in the horizon league. Red State Breakers. That chop's falling off.
0: Let's call that one off. That was the wrong one. Desmond was counted 1-2, though. I have to start making some good decisions up the plate for what this next pitch is going to be.
1: Duncan ready, Russian pitch. Outside, so that's a ball. 2-2 here for Andrew Duncan. And 2 outs.
0: Seems to make the room just a little bit of energy.
1: Yeah.
0: Okay, for the next pitch, it's called in.
1: And I'll just foul off again.
0: That's been battling, though. Gotta get that.
1: That's a worst attack we had. I think we're missing the WWE machine. We're just going to talk about that. Dayton. Dayton's got a choice. Oh, no. Karen's on the field. So the Horizon League game one of these championships between Red State Raiders and the Oakland Golden Grizzlies up by 4 runs here.
0: What's that one? Oh, no, that's a foul. Look at him jump forward. One's got to pull it back.
1: Good job fighting here by Andrew Duncan.
0: Especially with that 2 out mark. Got to do everything you can to keep this inning going.
1: Just put that's a pitches of ready.
0: It's really making them throw a lot of pitches though. It can be a good strategy forcing even the count to battle and forcing that pitcher to throw really hinges on the wall.
1: This is the 8th pitch versus Duncan. What's that matter? Oh,
0: it's
1: pop-up.
0: Wow, it's going to go in. It looks like it's going to be a clean pop-up.
1: Shortstop. Showing the eye of the sun. He got it.
0: Set
1: up. That's right there from the shortstop.
0: I think the defense by the Grizzlies, they would have get it done. But that's going to be another frustrating, you know, run.
1: Great defense right there. Rosenberg again has really been efficient to lead the way. How about that from the freshman? I mean, just going out there and not worrying about the bad lights and just playing his game, and he is in the groove right now. So, with that being said, Ken Allen will go back out there, possibly for one more inning or try to get him through the inning.
0: I mean, you have to say, he's your starter. Yeah. You want to go as long as you possibly can.
1: Yeah.
0: They also give him a little bit more back.

0: Just outside, yeah. So 2-2 here. Guys are joining us. Raiders in white, in green, and in black are the Golden Grizzlies. Pretty sick jerseys, by the way. Oh, man. Swing and a missing. Got him. Ken Allen, his fourth strikeout right there. So, great job by him to get out of the inning. So, we'll keep Coach Sayler and maybe put him through another inning since he got out of that one pretty efficiently.
1: It's a good inning for him if I'm so good. I do think that when he swung more, his ears were started after that, depending on how things are looking. If he thinks he has it, to go further, you better, but if he's taking out, you take down. But the Raiders got to have a defense. The defense can pick up a little bit, but their offense was struggling again. What do you want to see offensively from the rest of the lineup? Well, any big spots in the lineup, but getting towards that, those middle spots.
0: Yeah, so Armstrong, Peltier, and Saturn, knowing how slow this offense has been so far when the defense does great, nothing leads to offense. So again, it just takes one swing to turn the complexion of a game or an inning. So just try and get on base, because I haven't been on base in the last three innings. So just get on base, just baby steps here for the Raiders and try to climb their way back into this game, because from the point this game can get out of hand if you just continue to be complacent at the plate.
1: I think we also need to do away with pop-ups.
0: Yeah.
1: Those are definitely killing us. Even with the game to the side of it, it's got to get those line drives. Homers would be nice.
2: Yeah.
1: I think that could really, again, Raiders run on that momentum, so if they could get things going strong, they're obviously a third inning.
0: This is part of the freshman of the year. Keegan Holmstrom is also on the Horizon League Batter of the Week recognition as well. So we'll see here. He is a rookie man today. A great first baseman. Here's Rosenberg, who has been slinging.
1: Yeah, he still going strong. We think he'd make it quite the small, but he was great for him striking out the Raiders and making a move for it.
0: I bet Coach Nelson's putting his trust in this freshman. Then that one is a little bit outside. Knowing what he's failed the first inning, it looked a little concerning, but he turned it around and just settled in the last two and a half. Yeah, two and a half.
1: It is 2-0.
0: Oh, it's very inside.
1: I was actually going to go 3-0 now.
0: Yeah. And Volvin's going to get the freshman, just let him get you guys in the groove, you know, if you're the Raiders. And that was a strike.
1: No,
0: but, yeah.
1: One count.
0: So, what a good spot. Yeah, so, and here it is. Strike two now, so Holmstrom.
1: Everything changes. Hey, just we're going to reach that full count. No outs.
0: So, Holmstrom let all of that team and just go by him. But now you're in a position of anything that's even close to that strike zone, you gotta take a chance at it.
1: And you gotta stop trying to put the ball off.
0: Yeah.
1: Go for those line drives, try to go over the gap card.
0: And I'm saying that American thought of it. That was promising.
1: So that's, I mean, a great work by Josh Rosenberg, though.
0: Yeah.
1: I mean, he came out and said, I'm just going to be taking the battle as well. So, especially for the Raiders, like, great work for the Grizzlies. I mean, I'm absolutely loving it. That's something to watch.
0: I mean, maybe I'll be the underdog right now. It's the number one seed. That's the Raiders, but
1: they're
0: playing all of that.
1: Playing like
0: yeah,
1: they're going to win.
0: Yeah.
1: That one is going to go outside for a ball.
0: And to be fair, we haven't seen any signs of that from the Raiders so far.
1: They had some life last time they scored in the bottom of that first, but since then it's been radio silence from the whole offense.

0: fit. And he wasn't good. Against J.P. Kelsier, look at the same location that Holmstrom struck out on, as he took a shot and struck out swinging. Like, 2-0 here for Kelsier. Again, if you live, you cannot let all these innings go to waste.
1: And you mentioned that you've got a waste of time, but time is ticking.
0: I don't know if really that count here for Rosenberg.
1: Gotta take advantage of this.
0: Does
1: able to take his base. I just gotta start making something like this now.
0: I mean, if you're Rosenberg, you can't argue with that. I mean, it's JP Kelsier. If he makes contact with the bat, he's left out. He's getting on base, so, I mean, you can live with that. Second walk of the day for Rosenberg. But Cy Turner is up now here. As he's 0-1 today. Since some great game out of him. The back out of the season. That one is out there. Back towards the winning track. He is caught. Going to second. And he will get there safely. So,
1: Taking advantage of that. Getting to second base. I think he was going to get out.
0: Yeah. But we're at two outs now for the Raiders. And the weird thing about them, they do most of their work at two outs. So,
1: how
0: about that from center field, 8-4. It's been a great day so far. Going back towards the warning track to get that one. So it should be two outs. And the scoreboard operator has that one. And now it is... Yes. And now it's two outs, yes. So Gus Gregory. So a bunch of lefties on this team. Holmstrom, Taylor, Gregory, Holtz.
1: That's a pretty clean strike.
0: Yeah.
1: I should go 1-1.
0: So we're here again for Gus. And now we're in strike. That's just two of them.
1: Really frustrated
0: with that one. That looked a little high, but I mean, so strike right there. Scott Wyckoff, Parler, really close here. Take a ton of steps off.
1: Right there.
0: Yeah. And so, look at the regroup. We're trying to get out of this inning again.
1: Trying to do their best work with two outs. So let's see if they can keep it going.
0: And that one is hit out there. That should be a winning track. And it's gone!
1: Hey!
0: See the home guys! Gus Gregory! And get your home run right there! How about that?
1: Celebrate this now. Look, they gotta keep this going if they want to win this game. But maybe finally starting to go in the right direction for the Raiders.
0: 2-run homer, 7th on the season, and the number one seed fighting back here in the 4th inning.
1: Only down by 2 runs.
0: Yeah,
1: only 2 runs. That's. I mean, it does give me a lot, but I like it that they're coming back. Like I said, they do their best work with 2 outs.
0: Yeah, and we'll see if they can get momentum off here, nobody on now, and Patrick Foltz. That one right over by the scoreboard. That one is running up to it. It won't get to it.
1: You're unable to. So that's
0: going to
1: just be straight one.
0: A great verifying run right there by left fielder, third base.
1: That's it.
0: Yeah, so. But yeah, that should take a lot of pressure off. You're still down by 2 runs, but
1: things might be running in the right way for the Raiders.
0: Yeah.
1: If they can keep this up.
0: Yeah, and that one is strike two. Yeah, and then two is
1: lipstick count.
0: It's really
1: hard. But I'm not sure if it's a leave because you managed to get those two runs in.
0: No. The Raiders only have two hits on the day. One of them was glorious. It just happened by Gus Gregory, and I was in the dirt right there. That's the only game.
1: One.
0: But with 2 hours, I still have the freshman handles that been pretty good here to that home run. Great story right there. Great team play.
1: And that's going to be an easy act, but I'm not disappointed with that for the Raiders. I'm actually really happy with how that shaped up for them. If they can get that momentum up, I think the Raiders might be able to get that game.
0: Yeah, mine is my home run for Rosenberg that he gave up. I mean, he only allowed two hits. So definitely still an advantage in that department. So, Ken Allen coming up. He had back-to-back good innings, actually. So, we'll see if he can come up with back-to-back good innings. So, here, as Nate Bandley comes in with the catcher, so, we'll take a break and we'll be right back.
2: My mom has taken up going to the park.
1: To the bathroom, and you need to wash up on his
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1: Welcome back to Mission Story. I'm here as one out as Jim Allen trying to go back-to-back innings as one out there. Great play by Brandon Bloomquist at shortstop to batter out at first. So good job there. As again, last night, the win 10-2. Oakland Golden Grizzlies, Ben Green did a fantastic job out there. And that one's a little high for Cam Allen, so ball one. And with one out, as Bloomquist has been pretty busy out at shortstop, as a couple plays made right there. And that one is number two for Cam Allen as well. Chops it off, and this should be an easy one for Allen, and just tosses it over the first. Quick two outs, and Ken Allen's able to find his groove now as Lucas Denny is retired for the first time after two RBIs for him. But that being said, I mean, after that home run by Gus Gregory, he's going to try to follow suit. He's been pretty good today, and trying to get that momentum shifter and trying to get through a quick inning here through Cam Allen. So up again is Aiden Shuck, who had a hit the last time he was up. And now there's strike. So Cam Allen, I believe he was on the verge of leaving in three innings, but he is definitely regrouped here. And fouls out and off is Shuck. So two outs, two strikes, and we've seen from Cam Allen, he's finding his groove again. Here, as
4: what he needs right now. If he's stay consistent on defense, I think the offense might also shape up nicely.
1: Yeah. And Allen's chopper should be an easy move to play. Fultz over the capture. Got him!
4: George scores over on the third and first baseman.
1: And that's a confident Cam Allen right there.
4: Yes, it is.
1: So,
4: you'd love to see that.
1: Yes.
4: Feels like the team finally got some of their energy back that they've been missing. They're playing a little dead, little low on energy. And I think they've managed to find their groove and realize, hey, we got this. This is under control. This isn't out of reach to win this game. We're only down by two runs. We got this.
1: Yeah. So we'll see Rosenblatt, who's just out there, didn't get a lot of rest. So see how he can regroup after giving up that home run. But even being down to through the Raiders, you're in a good spot right now. So with that being said, the new up order will be Zach Butler, Brandon Bloomquist, and then number one Hunter. Hunter Warren, and what would you want to see if you were Rosenblatt after not getting a lot of rest?
4: He's still playing great. He's still doing what he needs to do. I mean, he gave up home run, which it happens to every pitcher. You obviously don't want that. And it put the Raiders back on the map. So coming into this, you just got to keep doing what you're doing. I mean, he did do a bit of scores innings there.
1: Yeah.
4: So You still do. They need to do. He's keeping the Raiders to the minimum as much as he can. And if he's... I mean, if I'm him, I'm pretty confident. I've seen the Raiders return with momentum. If he can knock them off that momentum, they're going to be fine. I am a little, if I mean, I'm a little bit concerned because they did just come off such a great, great offensive and defensive side.
1: So, we'll see from Zach Butler, Brandon Blomquist, and Hunter Red, seeing if they can get their first hits and build off on what defense and how Ken Allen came off the mounds defensively. So, here comes Zach Butler, a senior. Very good. If you're the Raiders, no one knows, you are the number one seed. You have nothing to worry about here. I mean, you've been in these types of spots. So, past couple of weeks, we found the Raiders playing from behind. So, we'll see if we can get the job done.
4: I mean, again, there's only two runs. It was four runs before, and they were cut that down. So, this is definitely possible for them.
1: Yeah, that's high right there. There's some grip. So,
4: there
1: we go. And that is out deep towards the winning track.
4: Okay, it's going to stay
1: in. It's going to stay in. Great job. Putting pressure on this defense right here. Blomquist. And a foul again.
4: The first half, but that was a really good hit. Just want to see. Sometimes the defense just gets to it. That's basically how you move on. You get ready to go to the next batter.
1: But that's a play. Blomquist has been trending downwards, trying to get back on track here.
4: I mean, now's the time to do it.
1: Yeah.

0: that's a pop-up. What's up, Ryan?
1: Yeah.
2: Everybody's scrambling, trying not to run into each other.
0: That's right, yeah.
2: Their basement does get the outfits, so they do have to break. It's
0: something that can sell with the, so, back up to Hunter Warren here. As he threw out to right on the second time up, so and up the first time, so we'll see what he can do here against Rosenberg.
2: I mean, if you're the Raiders, yeah. You want to get some military, keep that momentum going, and they're just going to fall right back down on the dirt where they were before.
0: Yeah. Great hit by Warren, that's deep, that's out there, that is a no-doubter right there. Oh, no, it's so in, actually, my bad. It looked like, yeah, the wind definitely caught that. It looked like the wind was gone.
2: Well,
0: from,
2: I
0: yeah.
2: think it was gone there. It looks like the wind grabbed it, though. That is going to get your body swinging. Second base.
0: Yeah.
2: Again, Raiders doing their best work with two outs. Keeping everybody on the edge of their seats.
0: Yeah. As I apologize for getting everybody on their toes right there. I was there. I don't know if you thought it looked like it was gone. I mean, but Andrew Duncan will be up, and we have a really good scoring position. So great, strong double, and Hunter Warren is looking pretty confident here in that first three-up spot. So he's 2-for-3 today. And he's reached base as today. So Andrew Duncan, his first time up, he was on base. So we'll see here what second guy in the room can do. There's a bit. And Chopper, the shortstop. Looks like he bobbled the ball a little bit, and popped out! And I think Duncan missed a challenge that, I mean, he tapped his helmet. We know how fast Andy Duncan, we know he has that speed.
2: Like, that was a pretty count, though, just by a second.
0: Yeah.
2: I mean, obviously, you're gonna try to challenge him if you can, but that looks like it was a pretty good
0: ball. So there was a little bit of leverage right there, because it looked like shortstop bobbled the ball right there. A little bit, trying to get comfortable grip on that ball and move over the first. So, I think
2: mean,
0: that's a pretty sure.
2: Depending on which way it goes for the team.
0: And I think Duncan is pressing his speed over first base. So, playing first base, Lucas Day, and shortstop is Kyle Revere. So, we'll see what the call is that is umpires held it up.
2: Still talking about it.
0: Yeah. Well, I feel like this could be a huge momentum shifter right here. If you are the Raiders, as Brett will be advanced to third, and Duncan will be advanced to first. But we will see. Here comes the call.
2: I love the build system.
0: Yeah. And they want to put people on their toes more than I did. Yeah, so it looks like we're only showing the call. We don't see Rosenberg going anywhere.
2: I mean, he stays up there.
0: This is a pivotal picture, yeah. That is Rosenberg still up on the plate, and I think they're still hearing it.
2: Okay, so
0: here it comes with the call. Oh, a runner is safe!
2: So, big call for the Raiders, they're gotta take advantage of it.
0: Yeah, so, he took his helmet right away, so, he's in confidence right there. Don't get it.
2: I'm stressing the speed and the game of work, but this has got to be a big, it is a big moment, and I need to use it. I don't know how to
0: Yeah.
2: I need to give him a 6-7, right? Make sure that he's in a good spot to try to put this thing in the way.
0: There is actually in the bullpen, but you don't think they would go to him yet, just trying to get Rosenblatt out of...
2: He's still going strong. That wasn't his fault there.
0: Yeah.
2: It's just the defense there.
0: Bobby right there, Trace out of the that. So, Rangers have an error. That should be an error for the Grizzlies. For the game with two outs, don't get a safe. And up next will be Enstrom. So, with that mound visit, I mean, it was in a great spot. I mean, we had two outs, but one base.
2: To be in a good spot and then lose out again. They lost the goal, which is good for the Lewis. Some of the lead names so far at the end of the second season. So, if they're going to win this game, they need to prove it's a game down.
0: Very interesting. I don't think we should put someone that's fresh in a situation. But we're at two outs, so that could be the benefit.
2: And you're also trying to throw off the guy with a new pitcher coming in. Batters have been watching Rosenberg all day. So you know what to expect from this. They're probably trying to switch this up, throw him off, push the counter off.
0: Guys, this is Jackson Easterling, who will be pitching an everyday day of pitching change. We will be right back to make sure it's in the manner.
1: Got a question? Want to talk to us? Well, find us on Instagram and Facebook. Or give our office a call at 937-775-5555.
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0: And welcome back to WWE Show Rooms for 49.9. Thank you for choice. Here at Eastwood Stadium, we're now Tony Jones on the call. The reason we're playing the doubleheader that's right after this game. And Easterling, Jackson Easterling, has changed here.
2: After an overturned call, first saying things were actually safe instead of asking.
0: And so Gowen is trying to steal second. Duncan leads the team in stolen bases, and he's just going to let him have it. So 19th stolen base on the year. Or 18th, I apologize. So great job right there.
2: Yeah, great for the Raiders. Second and third in stolen position. With those two outs again, that's where Raiders did their best work. So
0: there's a huge gap right there in between second base, and that has popped up.
2: That might be the out. It looks like it is. So that's going to be an easy out, unfortunately, for the Raiders. In position with Boston. That's what they've struggled with all year.
0: Yeah, so the Grizzlies, good job by Easterling. Just getting that one out and getting out of here. So going back to Cam Allen, I think he's been dressed as from so well after those last 2 games.
2: First round for the Raiders there, they had that overturned just for nothing to really come of it. They're still down by two. And time is ticking. You mentioned it before, but it continues to lose.
0: Yeah. So, see how many more innings you can get out of Cam Allen. Again, you're going to get as many innings, especially in the postseason, out of your starting pitcher as possible. So, he was a little bit. In his first few innings, but has regained his confidence here. So they're going to get out quick here and just get right back on to offense. But defense hasn't been really bad, in my opinion. What have you seen?
2: if you kind of really despise them, I would say it's because you're not. When the ball goes, you put it right over to the table and do something with it. It's just, for me, it's when the pitching has been the issue. The ball's put in play in a way that it's been a lot of, just like dropping in between guys. Like, you just can't run fast enough to get to it and whatnot. So, it's just like there's a thing you can do, just like, you can't run that fast sometimes. So, I guess pitching-wise, you're just going to see some good in a strikeouts where you don't have to rely on your defense as much. That's what I would want to see from them. Moving forward, for sure.
0: Is it just a place that we've been able to ask the preseason training that we have seen, you know, after that 10-2 victory in Jonestown State yesterday with momentum here? So, and it was Brooks Gebhardt that pitched yesterday for Jonestown State, and he put on the clinic against us. So, a lot of resilience from Oakland to get past that. So, here we are. Carter Hayes is up now, swinging the best right there, great pitch right there by Cam Allen. As Hayes had two RBIs highs yesterday, and also had as well, so another strike thrown right there by Cam Allen, so he is just swinging the ball right now into that strike zone.
2: Definitely making up for some of the struggles he had earlier in the game. Hopefully, he can keep up with the good energy. As he throws that ball in, the ball goes in fast, found it all.
0: We've seen this with him a little bit. He's been a chaser today. He's a very aggressive guy, especially with that veteran presence. So, yeah.
2: That's 0-2. Good spot for Allen.
0: Right now, I'm going to just flawless at bats here. And Cam Allen, so number two, Jack Lex is up again. He was struck out. So he's done a pretty good job of striking out the bottom of the order. So he has 5 strikeouts on the day, 5 runs, 4 earned, 6 hits allowed.
2: And
0: that was
2: right down the middle there.
0: First straight strikes I've been thrown. Everyone's fouled off, so I mean, and Cam Allen again. There's a ball right there. You know, all of them aren't going to be perfect, so here it is right here. And that one's popped up. That one should be caught. Holmstrom, no. Second base.
2: Yeah.
0: And that is 2 outs now.
2: Yeah, great communication there. They thought they were all about to just run in.
0: Yeah.
2: But they managed to communicate and get that out.
0: All right. 100%. So, Boston Howard is now on there. The bottom of the order has not done a whole lot here. For the Golden Losers, so in a comfortable spot right here for Cam Allen. 2 out, nobody on, so. The Raiders.
2: Don't bet for the Raiders.
0: Yeah. The Raiders be mostly away for 2 outs. The rest of the opposition is before that, so. See what Cam Allen here. Get him out of another comfortable, free-flowing inning. Allen chopped off. On his run here. So, not sure in.
2: Still 2 outs.
0: Yeah. Oh, that pitch was definitely a great ball right there. It was so. 2-1 here. getting bigger company last three at home. Isaiah 11-11 on the season. That should be an easy play.

0: for short stop, it is for Bloomquist. Gets it over the home stand the first and out of the inning again. Cam Allen, and he was on the hot streak right
1: there. Yeah, just took time at that one. Way to just slow down, not rush it. He knew he had the time, took advantage of that, and was able to get the clean out. So, Raiders are playing better, but they're still trailing by two.
0: Yeah, Allen's going to do his part now, so it's going to trick your way over to the offense and see what
1: let's
0: we can get out. Yeah.
1: Let's hope so.
0: Yeah. As we know, you're not usually satisfied.
1: I'm not satisfied unless we're winning. And right now, we're not winning. If the game ends right now, we lost. So I'm not happy with where things are at. I'm happy with the play, but not necessarily where they're at.
0: And then, remember, a topic that we really highlighted in our Youngstown State Series was about carrying on momentum here into the postseason. As the way the Raiders started that first game, getting on base, there was a lot of hope, but then Rosenberg closed us out, and then after that, really radio silence ever since. But got it going again in that fourth inning. The home run shot by Gus Bethlehem to get his seventh on the season, which the postseason. And a 2-1 homer, and then after that, nothing. But
1: yeah.
0: Cam Allen has been doing his thing.
1: Yeah, I mean, Raiders are overdue for some runs on the board now. If we can just get this I think that could finally maybe be satisfied with this team.
0: Yeah, remember, as a number one seed, 25 and 26 overall on the season, 17-7 in the Horizon League. 17-4 going into that Youngstown State Series, but 11-11 at home and 14-14 away, so pretty mediocre at home and on the road. A great road game's taking there, so. So when the Raiders come home, it's not like, oh, it's a long ball of wood, you know? So, still playing within that field of the Horizon League. As that one is a strike.
1: One saw it and then let's do something with it.
0: Yeah.
1: I wish they called that. No, that's true. Called that a strike.
0: Oh my gosh, tripped up. Into the heart and soul of the lineup, JP Pettier, and chops that off foul. Yeah. So, should be able to not win a run here. So, we will see. The operator changes that to two strikes. Mr. Land, foul. I think Pettier was fortunate that was a foul. Or that would have been an easy
1: pass.
0: Yeah,
1: it would have been easy out. So, I was lucky not for a big old
0: planet. Just remember the shirt's fair. Two minutes away from 5 o'clock, so pretty free-flowing game here. At least with...
1: Back in baseball, the Raiders have been busy. They've been filled with spurts of energy.
0: That's a pop-up. That should be an easy one.
1: Tracking is bad. He knows top one's out. And then it's bad if he wants the first and then wants back to the dugout.
0: The Raiders would like to return Pelsier, so that should be over. That is two outs. Yeah, whatever. Slide turn is up. There's anything so far. It's 0 for 2 today.
1: Hopefully, to make some stuff happen here. Put that one out, and nobody on. Not that two outs yet, so we're just on that. That's called some magic. And he swings to misses. So he's kind of unsure there. Committed to it, and probably realized that was way out of the spot. As the next one comes in, as a ball.
0: Also, right, so. These two look pretty good here. It's not allowed to hit yet. After replacing Rosenblit.
1: He can make a big swing at the end. As the next pitch comes in, another swing and a miss there. I mean, that's kind of stuff. That's not how you win. That's not how you win.
0: And. Pretty good shooting right here by Easterlin, forcing side turn in the chase here. And
1: I thought he was going to swing at that one. that decided not to learn from his mistakes on the previous pitches.
0: They were still pretty close. So, 2-2 here, 1-1.
1: And another one outside of town. So it looks like it's going to go 2-3, full count, 1 out, nobody on.
0: So decision making right here, you got to swing at anything that's close. Can't let anything survive. So Easterlin.
1: Down swinging. So we're at the 2-out mark.
2: Yeah.
0: The guy that hit the homer back in the last inning, Gus Gregory.
1: Gregory should do their best work with those 2 outs, as we keep saying. It's just unfortunate that they have to wait till it's 2 outs. You know, as a Raiders fan, I'm here a little heart attack.
0: I would say just put 2 outs on the board when the Raiders come up, as when they do their best work, and Allen is in the dirt right there for Gregory. So, Easterlin. Gregory. So, Allen is.
1: Strike.
0: Oh, Allen is. Yeah.
1: Strike just dropped it.
0: Yeah, so 1-1 here.
1: So it comes in. That was going to be a pretty clear ball.
0: Okay, yeah. Right there.
1: And he says
0: great contact right there, but great job by
1: they just go another inning without scoring.
0: And I mean, that's the issue. I mean,
1: if you want to win games, gotta score.
0: Yeah. The Raiders. And just at least going on base. They haven't done that last 2 innings. So a lot of inconsistencies this season. When it comes to doing that, when the defense is on, you can't do anything offensively. When your offense is on, yeah, so.
1: Just another the other here with it, just can't have their offense and defense not the same tendency. There is some action going on in the Raiders' bullpen, so.
0: Yeah, so.
1: But there's some big changes coming.
0: I mean, but I don't think you take Ken Allen out yet. I think you let him go one more. I mean, pretty straight flawless innings for him without allowing a hit, so. Why take the fire out, you know? So
1: as long as you're still going good, even in there, you can do. I mean, it's a cool thing.
0: Yeah, maybe. So that was a quick little break, and we'll be right back to each one.
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7: Hey, Dad. How's
1: the
7: airplanes
1: fly?
0: I would have broken out this morning because I had a feeling that we might have to call the second game. So
1: you might have to. I'm not on the clock. I can go home whenever I want.
7: Always
8: keep your guns locked, unloaded, and stored separately from ammunition. Safe gun.
0: Coming up next, we're going to be the top of the winner of Ben Clark when he's hitting this game.
1: He's coming to you. Raiders defense has been doing good. Their offense not as much. as long as it goes right down the middle of the strike.

0: So, Billy the Clerk. Oh, yeah, that's out there.
1: You lost control just a little bit.
0: No, so they actually called that one a foul, so they did not give him the out on that one.
1: Interesting.
0: Can I? Oh, I was in. Should be a music man pop up. That one is out there.
1: See that? And gets it. So that's going to be. Yeah. Now that's going to be the first out. For the
0: yeah. Kyle Lafleur is back. And he had a couple hits last night. A few of the eyes in that blowout win.
1: Yeah. Right there. I mean, Chip, is that September 1 out there? Is he still doing some great work? The defense and pitching has come through, but the offense has just kind of fallen short. I mean, if it wasn't for that home run, they'd only have one run on score.

0: Revere. Strikes him out! Looking.
1: Great work for Allen. Sending you to stay consistent.
0: It's a 6th strike out of the day, so 0-2 again, and we have another game out of an inning. So, Jenna and going up. Oh, with contact right there.
1: Second. Easily gets to first.
0: So, John, about four. That's the second hit of the day. So, Sam Hatton. Sam Hatton is now in. Sam Griffiths will not return.
1: Scam out. Should be ready for a pitch to come through.
0: Yeah. It's good contact. Oh, what a snag by Allen! And I'm up there to get out of the inning.
1: Okay. You're able to snag that one.
0: I'm going to show you the athleticism on that.
1: Hopefully that'll send some momentum to the offense, which Boise State desperately needs now.
0: I mean, how about the athleticism right there from Kent Allen? Yeah.
1: I

0: Wasted, definitely needs now.
1: I mean, that, well, how about the athleticism right there from Kent Fowler and yeah.
0: Have to be one of
1: us. Yeah, so.
0: We're waiting for you to pick it up and open it, but now is the time to start. As we're 7th inning stretch.
1: Yeah, so. That means so we'll take a quick break and be right back to Mishwitz. In a moment.
2: 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That's the sound of your life. 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
1: All right, we're back to Mishwitz here as getting us started here of a leadoff single by Patrick Fultz to begin this, and that's a great sign for the Raiders. But going back to Cam Allen, that athletic play he made to jump up and get the ball and get it over the face, he did play football and also wrestling and came back in the early high school career after Elliott before getting it up to focus on baseball. So you saw the athleticism right there. So great job right there. But again, a leadoff single for Patrick Fultz. Zach Butler is up now here.
0: That's always a good sign, especially with no outs. If I have an opportunity to actually make something this year.
1: Yeah, so we'll see Easterman. He goes for the Sox, boys!
0: That's going to be Benny Pagano.
1: Wow.
0: Yeah, they both found one who's going to stay in the thin. So I'm going to get sent back a base.
1: Yeah. Of course, two places are about to get him. Gets his bat back, so Greenquist is on deck. I think the bottom of the order, Dave Dolan, I mean, I saw that from Fultz. Let's see from Butler. Catcher here.
0: Ooh, how's that one off?
1: Strong off, yeah.
0: He always looks like he's going to just swing for the fences whenever he comes up to bat. Yeah. Just so much power behind his swing.
1: Yeah.

0: Chaco.
1: Look at Zach Taylor. I mean, 70 percentage on the year is 364. So that power behind the bat.
2: Oh, great guys out there trying to win so it will drop. And out of the back half of this order, sliding in there. There is Fultz.
1: Yeah, and also the back half needs to wake up, and they're all waking up. As
3: that's going to get a runner to first, and there is no outs. That's always good to see, considering we usually wait to two outs to get anything
1: done. And as Blue Chris looking to join the party here in his first hit here. A lefty. He's struggling to give you up two straight hits.
3: The
1: ball is.
3: That's going to be strong.
1: Look for the stock block here. Advance his guy to second. Here for Lindquist. He just lost that one to while it's a ball, though.
3: It's hard to
1: say. Yeah. Yeah, hoping these pitches. Hoping these pitches have been really fast. Yeah.
3: Okay, so.
1: Warning that will be caught. Is it a sack fly?
3: But he's going to go home if they're trying to bring that run in. And
1: easy.
3: He easily does.
1: Great job.
3: He's going to put the reader in the end. Get down by one. Trending in the right direction. Dunk on one. So that was Wednesday. And it's like we regressed. So
1: that would be helpful. But that sack fly from Blomqvist would bring Fultz home. And back to the top of the order. Well, Hunter Warren, who looks pretty good here. The reason why he leads team in percentage hitting, the most efficient hitters, as the number one spot. It's great, chopper down. Extra base. He's got. Oh, great.
3: Oh, she has extra bases.
1: Almost, yeah, but.
3: Keeps him to first and second, but still with one out. So Raiders still sitting in good position for now.
1: 2-for-3 is boring, so, I mean, the Raiders are waking up here. So, they've been dunking now. And the last time he was up, there was a challenge to his race in the first, and he ended up winning it, so. And they went on a mound visit for Easterwood, and he's been in a little bit of a slump, and the Raiders are here. Waking up now. They have 7 hits, tied at 7 hits. Yeah, as that will be it for Jackson Easterling, as he was trailing in a bad way and taking out his man at bat. Still with one out though, so doing the work early. We saw him from the back half, even though it was a sack fly for Blomqvist, but he led one of these guys home for that defense. And now it is 5-4. And as they do their pitching change.
3: Finish your high school diploma for you and your family.
1: Did I say something wrong? No, that's a 7% of GOF.
3: Oh, okay. So, no. 364 is the on-base percentage in Moneyball. On the average, he's like, we keep 3 hitters with a combined on-base percentage of what and the points that we need. It goes 364. I just thought it was just.
4: Or to listen live and request your favorite songs, go to WWE.
3: I watched Moneyball was going on. I was dying by Haley. That's why I had that question in my head. Just good. 3 runners, on-base percentage is 364.
0: learning new things.
1: Hey, I had to look up the other day what 70% is.
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3: Once you go look it up, there's so many metric stats in baseball, but I'm like, which one's actually better? 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
1: the Adopt. Hey guys, welcome back to Mishwitz. It's Camden Cooper in the kitchen in the game, and we've seen four straight hits here for the Raiders. One of them was sack five, but I mean, the Raiders getting the bats going at the right time at the bottom of the seventh inning. How about that?
3: Yeah, I mean, finally getting it going. The Raiders love to take their time if they finally start to show up. So they're going to go on offense and continue here, but this time with a new pitcher.
1: As the Raiders win today, they'll play tomorrow afternoon. So
3: if they lose here, they won't play immediately afterwards.
1: Yeah.
3: As that ball goes inside and down.
1: If you're the number one seed, I mean, that just takes a lot of confidence out of you. And you're going to set the tone here saying, like, they're home, we're going to defend our crown here.

0: It's really going to miss the Dolphin. Yeah, so a little bit of chasing there. You saw fool's gold on that one. Or in that first, probably that second. Run out. See if Duncan can advance it. Outside, so parents in here. And 5-4, averaging the Grizzlies as Cam Allen has 4 straight innings. And more promise right here! Mother should come home! Oh, hey, doubled it!
1: Okay, it looks like we're finally gonna tie this
0: game. Yeah!
1: 5-5!
0: How about that?
1: It worked by the Raiders there to take advantage of that little bobble on the outfield.
0: So that's gonna go down as an error for the Golden Grizzlies, but an RBI single right there for Andrew Duncan. So he advances to second off an error, and then Butler came home. Warren is on third. See what the freshman of the year can do, and just keep the tide rolling.
1: There is a good spot, still with that one out.
0: Yeah. Great pitch right there by Cooper.
1: Third base looked like it was creeping up a little bit, expecting a punt, maybe.
0: Started with 5 runs apiece. It is a butt sack, but great job right there by Holmstrom! And he's saved! Oh, he's out!
1: It looks like it could have been saved, slipped to the outside of the... outside of the
0: club, that was really close.
1: But that does bring the Raiders up by 1.
0: So the second time Warren has scored today. Well, how about that? The run will scores 3 runs in this in the bottom of the 7th. 6-5 here. Okay. And some confidence here from the Raiders.
1: Started their comeback.
0: And with Duncan on base, no better guy to have than number 8, J.P. Peltier. Ohio, who leads the team in RBIs this season, and this is not how I like JP runs his turn on the season, turn number 12. And I was way outside. You know, Duncan would be a streaky base runner. Who's at third? Side turning around deck. Opening in the hole. So, 7-1, 2 out. Right there. So, 1-2 right there.
1: So, that's the last one. 1-2, 2 outs.
0: See if they can just continue the momentum here. Look at this, got Peltier, and he goes down chasing.
1: I mean, usually the horn's still slide, and but he's had a little bit of struggle. So Raiders do beat 6-5.
0: It is the positivity right here, but I mean, Cam Allen, I mean, who's going to pull him off 4 straight innings without allowing a hit? So he will come back out. So I mean, this could potentially be maybe his final inning, but it just depends because you really need to have the closer line.
1: It's not a hit. I mean, how many pitches is he had? I mean, you know.
0: Yeah. So only 100 definitely is. Yeah, or close to it. He's at 94 right now, but look how quickly he's been getting out of innings. So. He was at 54 in the fourth inning, so...
1: Yeah. I mean...
0: Here, as just continue to swing that ball into the zone. Nice. So, let me help you.
1: Where's that the flip? They've taken this comeback. I mean, this just might be a little bit battled by that. Or they might respond. You've got to be ready for the Grizzlies to just come out swinging.

0: thing that we think about the Raiders down in the first place is they weren't ready for the intensity that the Grizzlies played with on their offensive end. So you got to be ready for that as you watch as we come down to the final stretch here.
1: Yeah. I remember Raiders and I talked about how State series was closing and how they played for Gilly. We do still have Cam Allen in, so small room of error since for how he's been in the past 4 innings, but seeing if they can get the job done, especially here in the Horizon League Championship.
2: And we're hoping
1: to try to get it to tomorrow, as not having to play again and then having to play again tomorrow. So, and even out in games. That was a little high. And again, remember, this is a guy that pitched against number one Vanderbilt. And
0: here's the stuff. And he's improved it so far, but he's got to stay consistent. I mean, not fatigue is a real thing. You get tired up there mentally and physically. As that one's going to come in as a ball again, and that was a little high. So count's going to go 2-0. It's to make a strike here. That's going to go 3-0 count.
1: So we're at the top of the 8th inning here. And Allen's out. There should be a routine play. Good job by Allen. Yes, good job. But showing that speed right there, again, played football and also wrestling. So,
0: all right.
1: Yeah. It shows the strength as well. 194. So, yeah. A well coordinated athlete and standing at 6'4. So, as well, yeah, so.
0: That would be great news for a baseball player. You put that on athleticism.
1: As up now is Connor Hayne.
0: How's that backwards?
1: No, it's Shuck. I apologize. So, Aiden Shuck. Thanks for having an RBI yesterday. And he's 1-for-3 today, and he has an RBI today in the hit. So yeah, the last thing, Cam Allen swinging that ball again. Let's see that done. This will be really huge for Cam Allen.
0: Get off your big woman here.
1: Yeah. Allen popped up.
0: Great up.
1: Routine as Warren calls off everybody. He said, I got it, and he does.
0: So that's going to be second now.
1: Yes. As the Raiders have definitely woken up here. Better late than never, so.
0: Yeah.
1: But Allen trying to get out of his fifth straight inning. Almost, you know, so no hits.
0: Yeah, hopefully continue. Those 2 outs will be big if you get through this without anybody getting on base. Okay, that was our first one off. That's going to be strike 1. Oh, and 1 count.
1: I see he's retired 10 straight batters and combining with strikeouts and also flyouts. So, this continues to do this thing right here. And that one,
0: almost close in,
1: definitely.
0: He almost hit him. Yeah. That's going to go 1-1.
1: Now Hayne is up now. Carter.
0: Should
1: get it, and Holmstrom is coming up.
0: Okay.
1: No, it's Taylor.
0: It's turned
1: so high, yeah. So, I mean, how about that?
0: I mean, that's
1: offense,
0: a great way.
1: Yeah, defense changing the offense. How about that?
0: Yeah, that was great work done by the Raiders to maintain their lead. Hopefully they could continue or extend it even further. Like I said earlier, they are up by 1 run, 6-5.
1: Yeah. Again, we're able to get in the way right here because top of the ninth, so we don't even have to go to the bottom of the ninth.
0: Exactly, okay. Exactly.
1: So, with that being said, we'll take our second to last break.
0: Right back to end this game out.
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1: I've done that a couple times. 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
1: Welcome back to Mishwood Stadium here. And I'm out, Cameron Jones here. And if you're the Raiders as the number one seed, just trying to get out of here with a victory, as this is a tightly contested game, as the Raiders have not had a hit since the

0: with a victory, as this is a tightly contested game, as the Bengals have not had a hit since the Taylor. I mean, flying like a running back.
1: I mean, the pro advantage.
0: Yeah. Running like you missed curfew. Yeah. Oh my goodness. How about a lead off triple for Cy Turner? So the field winners this season. Eighth. So this is Gus Gregory who homered in the game.
1: Cy decided to swing at it. Good decision. Could be ball one.
0: I think it's Rosenblatt has gone out. I mean, there has not been a huge bright spot in the pitching of the Golden Grizzlies here.
1: Yeah, it's definitely gone down a little bit. Is that one another awesome side? Oh, the batter's box. That one's going to go
0: 2-0. I think Spiteri returns one of my favorite players. I mean, things that he does are...
1: He's so fun to watch.
0: Yeah, he is, man.
1: He's a great... He's great energy to this team. Because that one's going to be straight down the middle.
0: So, whether that was a little side, but...
1: I think that was a pretty clean strike. Or offset at angle, though. So
0: yeah.
1: I'll take everything with a grain of salt.
0: Yeah, 100%.
1: So get ready for the next pitch. Again, that 2-1 count.
0: See what better you can do.
1: Decides on the swing at that. Good decision, because that was a ball.
0: Yeah, so 3-1 here for Cooper. And so Gregory decides this will go, or takes a swing at something that looks close. And he just lets it go. That one was high.
1: That's And we're going to take a little
0: mound visit.
1: I'm
0: just more movement in the bullpen, but I mean, the Raiders are just taking this game over and not looking back. I mean, lead off Chipman. Just walked the guy, and now, outs. So, doing the work early, and this is how they changed the complexion
1: of this
0: game. That's
1: the situation on the Raiders to the whole game, what they love to do in the final innings, and what to keep you when they chose to the final inning, and then they come out just absolutely.
0: In
1: your base baseball. So
0: hopefully
1: he continue it.
0: And, I mean, my key to the game, I think it's all starting with Cam Allen. I mean, 5 straight innings, which is all 0 across the board, has not allowed a hit since the third inning, yeah. So, I mean, or fourth of. So. Yeah, so, I mean.
1: Oh, excuse me.
0: Sack balls. They'll get him, but coming home is Turner. So Zach Burton leads Turner home 7-5. Scoring back to back innings. We have not seen that from the Raiders lately.
1: Oh. And that's only going to be the first out on the board.
0: Yeah, and here comes Zach Butler, who got on base the last time. They almost had a no doubt of him win. So.
1: I thought he was just going to send that one all the way out,
0: and
1: he decided not to.
0: I want to give some credit to the back of the order. I mean, they're the ones that sparked up everybody else, and you saw how everybody else followed through. So, and that one is out there. That's a pop. So, Gregory's going to tag. Yeah, great job right there.
1: But gets the third, nicely. It's not 2 out. The Raiders, they were most of the things they had. So maybe we'll see if we get another run in or in position to score with that run on third.
0: It was Bloomquist the last time he was at. He had that sack fly, but you're on 2 outs now. So can he put it in play here, especially with Gregory on third? And knowing that on the podcast, we usually struggle to identify Bloomquist and Gregory because they have the same exact build. So, and the numbers looked pretty similar. So,
1: which
0: change.
1: Can we go
0: ahead? Yes, sir. So, this is.

0: So we'll see if the Ravens can take a pain. So they, you know how pitchers usually come in once fresh out of the bullpen. So
1: that's what I'll say. And then the Raiders, I mean, again, they're in that good spot. They have finally decided to make that comeback happen. So, if you can keep this lead and then just keep this one as long as you can, maybe try to score at least one more run with two outs on the board, and then try to get through the next couple of guys. Hopefully, if things do go right.
0: Number 36, Tagger Dillon, who is going to be in as the replacement. So we'll take a quick break and be right back.
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0: Welcome back to Mitchell Stadium here as Tagger Dillon is pitching now. Against Blomquist, who that's yet going to hit, even though he did have a sack fly. But putting the ball into play here with two outs. Great drop, one drop. Oh, great routine play right there.
1: Great work. This defense. Okay, it was going to get past him, but doesn't. He managed to circle back around to the bag at first. So, I mean, the Warriors did make the run not at third, but that's okay because now we have the opportunity to end this game.
0: Yeah. I mean, you said it. I mean, this is it right here. And they're going to, Cam Allen's going to ride the ship. So, ride or die situation here for him. Pitching the whole entire game. I mean, get out of here. And there you don't have to go out and try to score again. So, just finish it off here with the experience of Cam Allen. Going to down a little bit to you, and just go out there and do you. And it's no different than the last 5 innings we've had, all zeros. So seeing if they can get out of here with a 2-run advantage. So we will see with that. And I mean, the Golden Grizzlies, I mean, they haven't been on base since.
1: They haven't scored in a while. Like, you're not really strong, but since then, like you said, it's been zeros just across the board. So hopefully we can keep that going. I mean, but for the Grizzlies, they still have that fight in them. They have not given that up. They have not just rolled over and let the Raiders come in and play at all. The Grizzlies are still definitely going to come up to this point, ready to fight. And they feel like they can get great stuff done when they need to.
0: Yeah, but we do have Boston and Halloran that's coming up. He hasn't really done much. Maybe Ben Clark does have a hit, and Kyle Revere has been on base a couple times as well. So that's the bright spot for the Golden Grizzlies right now. But this is where champions are made right here. So, yeah, I mean, whatever. Oh, so just you came out and just tell them this is no different than any other hitting. Yeah, knowing the game is on the line. So.
1: Yeah,
0: the game is on the line there,
1: but he got that. He's no
0: straight big ball.
1: Oh, 100%.
0: So, as we
1: wait
0: that, it's
1: going to
0: be windy out here, but
1: he's definitely dropping a little bit as the heat is on. But that is going to be expected. Sun is still shining really so well, and baseball is still being played, so it's a good hit.
0: Yeah, so, Moose. The Kentucky and the loser of this game is next. And you can watch that game on ESPN Plus. Or you can also watch this game on ESPN Plus as well.
1: What's featuring in us? I wanted to get that.
0: Yeah.
1: Or there might be one in. Their plan is to have one in left.
0: Here we go. Okay, now that's popped up. That should be a routine play. Right over to it. Got it for the first out. Great way to start.
1: phone. So that's out number one.
0: Yeah. Two more for the dub here. I mean, not really out of the worst. And also for that Northern Kentucky Norse game, you can tune into their student broadcast as well. So, here in that one is a sharp game. I came out and I was right back at the top of the order and then fed.
1: Seems like just that battle of batters, but I'm just going to go talk with this. I was
0: yeah, sure. First, we'll see here as this game is going by. It's only reached 3 hours.
1: It's 5:30 now. Game started at 3.
0: Yeah.
1: It's a pretty consistent both those days.
0: Yeah, I understand. There's Allen, Whitey and Whitey, and we'll see here. And foul ball. O2 ran out right here for Cam Allen as there is movement in that bullpen for the Raiders, but hopefully you don't even have to go there. So, that was a really close. Someone is really close.
1: That was right.
0: Oh my goodness.
1: Everybody thought that one was going to be.
0: Yeah.
1: It was not.
0: Game on the line. I don't know if the umpires are getting in the way of the game. Pitch and that one's outside again. 2-2 here.

0: Cam Allen's coach.
1: Grim Lowell loses the ball, and that's the first hit that is allowed, but that's not really on Cam Allen. You gotta make that play if you are Hunter Warren, and Allen just one hit away from a home run ties this game.
2: Oh, when you put it like that.
1: So
2: I don't think it's going to be all right there. That was, he got to the ball, just dropped it and fumbled it. So it wasn't like a lack of effort, a lack of trying. Stuff does just happen in these big, big moments here.
1: Oh, so that actually was how to win. So we're up to Ben Clark. Now we're back to the top of the order. Here. A great swing, that's luckily that was fouled, because that would tell the line that it's very dangerous.
2: What?
1: As Cam Allen back up here, 0-1 here. Stryer, great pitch right there by Cam Allen, that breaking ball. So 0-2, one out here. Cam Allen outside, so 2-1, one and two and three.
2: That does go on.
1: That's twice now from umpire Wyckoff. So we'll see here with Cam Allen. And by off, Taylor is not going to
2: show. Yeah, it's going to let that one go. I don't think it's going to bust trees.
1: Yeah, the Wellington still. And then Tribe, the Raiders are trying to cheer Allen on. Get him through this.
2: Yeah, two outs away from a win.
1: It's motivating.
2: Like we said, with that running on base now, one more away from time.
1: So Clark, again here, and chops it off, and
2: that's gonna go foul. Feel my heart racing. That scared me there for a second.
1: Everybody's hurt right now. Nobody wants to go to that elimination game.
2: No one actually wants to get the bottom of this inning either.
1: No, really,
2: just wants to get this done.
1: Yeah, just gonna bend over with the viewer, Cam Allen. And Allen is there again, same spot.
2: Heard everybody out here confused.
1: So Cam Allen on the bubble twice. And strike. Ball three right here. And the crowd is getting restless here. Now you got a full count.
2: Yeah, with that full count, with that runner on.
1: He's going to steal.
2: Luckily.
1: Yeah.
2: Ooh. If you're the pitcher there, you gotta take a deep breath and just focus on this right now. Those probably should have been strikes, but they weren't, so you just gotta focus on the next pitch.
1: It's Cam Allen here. And that was out. You left field. Going to it! Got it! Right there! Left field! Patsy in there! Oh, I was racing too. So, three out.
2: You held their breath for someone.
1: No.
2: Well, that's two out. One out away from winning this game to the Raiders.
1: Yeah.
2: Oh.
1: Well, I come down to this. We still have one on.

0: 10 hours against Kyle Revere. And I was playing outside after playing all the other players, but I only was a chance. So I'm like, one of those, you were king.
1: I was like, going to talk to the pitcher. Interesting.
0: Yeah.
1: Nobody coming out to make a change or anything. Looks like they're just trying to make sure we can put this one away.
0: Yeah, well, sorry. This is such a little body right here. I mean, the walk out of here.
1: Let's see some Raiders come out of him.
0: I'm pushing for 10 an hour and missed against Kyle Revere, and 10 by Kyle Revere, he was the most consistent business on this team.
1: Yeah,
0: he's on today. So, we'll see if you guys get here. And I don't
1: know. Fans upset about that one, but I think there's
0: going to
1: be a
0: strike. So, let's see what I have here. What a possible strike that could have been called. That one's popped up. Going to it. Turn it!
1: Goes into the bullpen.
0: No.
1: Goes way over the fence there, so no chance. But he was going for it. He went right to the bullpen. I just didn't try to grab that one.
0: Yeah, two and four.
1: So we have about 1 hour, 2-1 Alex.
0: Yeah, so, let's move on to Allen. We'll get them out of here with a victory. Against Kyle Revere. Kyle as well.
1: He's going to go to seconds. There he goes. Get out of here. What about the Eagles here?
0: So, Halloween advances in seconds. And Revere. Right, Colin here. Allen's pitch. Strike two on the bullpen. This is a great year. Okay, 3-2. Kim Allen versus Kyle Revere. Allen's pitch. A swing. Got it. It's a strike.
1: Whoever was cheering Freddy to celebrate that win, it's going to come down to the umpire decision here.
0: Always comes down to the umpire as well. Boy, not so fast. They got in the way of the game, so
1: especially the issue of the line, you know, the concern that you got that power of the game.
0: So, no issue.
1: Which way? I mean, all the fans, though, seem to think I was saying, you know, the fans always do.
0: So, yeah, exactly. So, I mean, that was a great move to play. That was not an easy throw by shortstop.
1: No, that was absolutely right. Yeah, that was a big league moment. He was as important.
0: So, we got that blue course right there, but if he put there inside,
1: we want the fire though. Wow, I definitely went back on the head seat. Nearly shot the other way. Someone was celebrating, including us, but the umpire said, This looks like we got to look at it.
0: So, we need to see here.
1: As they come back on the field,
0: here's the call, everybody.
1: What do they call it? Safe.
0: The runner is safe, Kyle Revere, and...
1: Interesting decision.
0: Yeah.
1: Interesting decision.
0: So, game not over,
1: and this time, Alex now runner on first, 8 seconds. I mean, that's heartbreaking for the Raiders. Get that pivot by here, so we're ready to go. It's an on-point set. So we're going to keep this game going.
0: I mean, in fairness to both ways, it's not an easy throw from shortstop going across your body, trying to contort over to first base and get this home from. So, I mean, great effort, but great speed that Williams and Kyle were doing. So both teams, one of one, winning in teams. So, but, I mean, no better way for taking a shift to come down to a wire than they use me, you know? So, 4-7-5, 9-6-8, Raiders advantage.
1: Is it going to have a 15-8
0: for the final? I mean, it's going to be a 4-8. I don't know. You can't know.
1: Yeah, I can't know. It's going to be a quiet game day.
0: It looked rough early on, but he worked so much more.
1: He was like,
0: I am not going down by Jensen, the number one seed. I refuse to let my team go down.
1: Oh, but now we have a pitching change here. See the number one is?
0: Malachi Optimus.
1: Let's get the final out of this game. But since he has it going, as he continues to warm up, he only has to get one out, but we all know that can go very fast, very long if he doesn't
0: stop. I mean, about the goal, maybe just one on, but it's too long.
1: Yeah, too long, especially after a couple of suspension strikes and that overturn there. I mean, if it appears this whole thing, it is a dangerous step.
0: There's only one there in the day, probably the East District. I mean, they were winning for this. I mean, they had some tough game, but they're not rushing me to.
1: I said, you should have drawn my first three, so we have fought more than that if they were going to draw the ball with the ball. They were doing the best they can as well.
0: So, you're not going to do it every single day. If you just try to purchase a card, you know? So, I got them subscribed a little bit, so we should. Great. Probably this trap level. As you can think of the world that we still pop all this before on the mound, but not in these types of situations. So we'll see how this steps up in this. Trap bonus is a soft walk, so
1: it was a soft walk.
0: Yeah, so we'll see here. And against Aiden Orr, he has had a day so far, defensively and offensively. 2 hits with an RBI for him. Great job! Great pitch right there for Bob Landis.
2: I got the ball right there. I don't want to do it against Ford. And now it is on a high, so one and one here.
1: So, one and one here, two out, two on.
0: Great pitch by Pop Landis. One more for the sophomore.
1: Oh, really coming out of the line. Do what he can do here.
0: We're playing tomorrow! How about that?
1: I didn't think I had any of my
0: Allen! This pitch in there!
1: Absolute heartbreak for the Raiders there after starting off the game so strong, but Raiders prove why they're the number one seed coming through there at the end of this final inning.
0: Really a lot of these players, I mean, as a number one seed, they weren't going to go down easy, man. Why not sit with Cam Allen? That's what he was saying all day in 2 days. Six straight games when he did not allow a run score. He didn't allow 2 hits in 6 innings, but I mean, just a masterpiece in the back half of this baseball game. And that will do it for us. An amazing win here for the Raiders. I think we're looking for the Mets tomorrow, and they will play the winner of the Orson's brackets. So, that being said, I'll get you guys the finals. Let's go on
1: TBT with the weather tomorrow. Keep you updated with that.
0: But, and Rob and Jaden will be on the call with you guys tomorrow and on Saturday. Karen Jones and Robbie Jordan as well. But with that being said, thank you for listening to WWS Field 106.9 FM. Fairborn, Dayton, right choice. Raider up, everybody. Raider win. And the Rising League Championship game.
1: Lucky.
3: Yes.
0: Yes. Oh, I guess
4: yes. I was like, no way.
0: I'm your host. Dude, there's no. I was like,
4: flying and with Nat, and you're listening to WWE.
0: The umpire is so far.
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0: When I smoke weed, I get lost in the music. I like to isolate each instrument. The rhythmic bass, the harmonies on the piano, the sticky melody.
1: Hey, careful, babe. There's someone crossing the street.
0: Sorry, I didn't see him there.
2: If you feel different, you drive different. Don't drive high. It's dangerous and illegal everywhere. 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

Hey Raiders, ever have that one song you love, but the radio never seems to play? Ever dreamed of being a talk show host? Well, WWSU can help you do it. Stop by when we're open, or take a look at our Engage page and how to join. Anything from music to true crime. If you dream it, then we're going to help you do it.

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1: 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Deep inhale. 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If safe to do so, exhale slowly, leaning to one side. Inhale back to center. If safe to do so, exhale slowly to the opposite side. 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
1: 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Make sure you contact us on Facebook, Twitter, and Instagram at WWSU 106.9 and on the phone at 937-775-5555.